0: had a lover like you. Boy, you know just what to do. And then I did it so many times. We started singing nursery rhymes. She said,
1: baby.
0: She said,
1: baby.
0: She said, I never had a lover like you. Boy, you know

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We'll be back tomorrow at 1 a.m. Stay with us.

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Parents and counselors constantly scorned them, but people are still having sex and nothing seems to stop them.

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Do you understand me? People are still having sex.

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At this very moment, people are still having sex in a downtown condo or street in the projects. Although you can't see

0: 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Più musica.
1: Six foot two, eyes blue, I'm into it. Walking strong, crap game, always a jet.

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1: Buy it, use it, break it, fix it, trash it, change it, melt, upgrade it, charge it, point it, zoom it, press it, snap it, work it, quick erase it, write it, cut it, paste it, save it, load it, check it, quick rewrite it, plug it, play it, burn it, rip it, drag it, drop it, zip and zip it, lock it, fill it, curl it, find it.

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